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3: Hey, y'all. It's Elena. And what a fun week it's been so far on Backstage Country. Thanks in large part to our host, Lauren. Elena, you ready to go again?
4: Always.
3: Yes, Elena, I love you so much. 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So many things.
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Elena, your backstage country host this week. And coming up, the story behind the song with my label mate Hardy and Devin Dawson on One Beer.

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Hey, it's Lauren Elena. 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The Backstage Breakout single is coming your way in just a few on Backstage Country. Buffy's

and Elena, your backstage country host this week, featuring cuts from my just released album, Stages. And coming up, the story behind another cut from the new album, Better Off.

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0: different relationships, learning what I wanted, what I didn't want, like dating the wrong people to lead me to him. Mm-hmm. And I just felt like on this album, I got to tell that whole story, which is why I called it Stages, yeah. because I break the music up into three stages. But yeah, it's really funny. I mean, I'm sure we'll get into that, but it's really funny that most of the highlighted songs that I've put out leading up to the album are like breakup songs.
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0: coming up this hour with Elena and Lauren. 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
7: I'm Becca, and here's what's happening this week in Nashville. You know, if anybody would be qualified to hand out marriage advice, it would have been Dolly Parton, who was married to her husband Carl Dean for 59 years before he passed away. And apparently, Lainey got some great advice from Dolly about 2 weeks before she passed away. And Lainey says, Dolly told me, it's all great and stuff that Duck lets you be you, but you better make sure you let Duck be himself too. I'd say that's great advice. Hardy's latest hit song is MacArthur, and it's the surname of the generations of men in the song, which are represented by Tim McGraw, Eric Church, and Morgan Wallen. And since Hardy co-wrote the song, I wondered, where did the name MacArthur come from?
8: This entire song really stands on the shoulders of Jamison Rogers. We changed it into this like generational thing where each verse was a different generation and all that, but Jamison brought in this thing, and it was like, my name's John MacArthur, and I drive a John Deere. That was the original first line. And his idea was more about just a single farmer. But all that being said, the idea 100% came from Jamison Rogers. And he has a buddy named John MacArthur. So Jamison's going to owe all of his royalties to that guy one day.
7: And that's what's happening this week in Nashville. And here comes Hardy with Tim McGraw, Eric Church, and Morgan Wallen. This is MacArthur, brought to you by Big Loud Records.

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7: I'm Becca, and here's what's happening this week in Nashville. You know, if anybody would be qualified to hand out marriage advice, it would have been Dolly Parton, who was married to her husband Carl Dean for 59 years before he passed away. And apparently, Lainey got some great advice from Dolly about 2 weeks before she passed away. And Lainey says, Dolly told me, it's all great and stuff that Duck lets you be you, but you better make sure you let Duck be himself too. I'd say that's great advice. Hardy's latest hit song is MacArthur, and it's the surname of the generations of men in the song, which are represented by Tim McGraw, Eric Church, and Morgan Wallen. And since Hardy co-wrote the song, I wondered, where did the name MacArthur come from?
8: This entire song really stands on the shoulders of Jamison Rogers. We changed it into this like generational thing where each verse was a different generation and all that, but Jamison brought in this thing, and it was like, my name's John MacArthur, and I drive a John Deere. That was the original first line. And his idea was more about just a single farmer. But all that being said, the idea 100% came from Jamison Rogers. And he has a buddy named John MacArthur. So Jamison's going to owe all of his royalties to that guy one day.
7: And that's what's happening this week in Nashville. And here comes Hardy with Tim McGraw, Eric Church, and Morgan Wallen. This is MacArthur, brought to you by Big Loud Records.

0: Party with Eric Church, Tim McGraw, and Morgan Wallen, MacArthur. 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

0: and in Boston. And for their 20th anniversary, Headstrong Foundation is expanding its mission to North Carolina with the establishment of Nick's House Village in Durham.
1: What? Wow. That's amazing news.
0: Free housing for families traveling to the area for cancer treatment. And it is amazing that 25 of the patients that are going to Duke and UNC, which is right near where Nick's village is, they're traveling more than 200 miles for treatment.
1: Wow.
0: Right? So now they don't have to stay in a hotel.
1: Right.
0: They can stay in this one of these beautiful homes with other families that are going through exactly what they're going through. They get the emotional support that they need. They get the financial support that they need. And it really is amazing. So on our socials, on the Andy Summer Show Facebook and Instagram stories, you can click the Amazon wish list that they have to help and stock these three beautiful homes in Durham so that if, God forbid, anyone you know ever needs care there, you know that they will be well taken care of.
1: It's bringing up good karma. And listen, we, as Andy mentioned, this woman, Nick's mother, is one of the most amazing people we've had a chance to meet.
0: Oh, absolutely.
1: Gives the greatest hugs, by the way.
0: Oh, I know.
1: Right?
0: I know.
1: You know what I mean? And she's just the salt of the earth. And for her to be carrying on her son's legacy.
0: Yeah.
1: He created this vision at age 19. Oh, so incredible.
0: Yeah, it really is. So help them out. It's going to fill your soul. I mean, you know, you can buy several items. Or you can just buy one item. Like, every little thing makes a difference.
1: Right.
0: Get them some nice bed sheets.
1: Right.
0: You know what I mean?
1: It's
0: like,
1: that easy.
0: It is that easy. Yeah. So you can just visit the Andy Summer Show, our socials. It's up on our stories right now. Click the link and help them out.
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0: never wonder where we end up when we scroll. I can't wait to go down the rabbit hole.
1: It's time to go down the rabbit hole on the Andy Summer Show. And yeah, sometimes it can be a dark and scary place.
2: Mm-hmm.
1: But we're hoping since it's Shannon's rabbit hole today, it won't be such a terrible situation. You know the rabbit hole that you often find yourself on when you're doom scrolling on social media. Maybe you just open your phone to look up a recipe, and before you know it, you're scrolling through vicious photos from Shark Week. And you're like, how did I get here? Well, we decided to make a game out of it.
2: Can't stop looking at those pics.
3: Are you guys ready for my rabbit hole?
4: Yes.
3: Happy first week of September.
1: Yay!
3: Oh. It's my birthday month.
2: Birth month.
3: September 29th. Let's see if you know some September trivia.
2: Uh-oh.
3: We're going to go back and forth. Andy, we're going to begin with you.
1: Okay.
3: September is named after what number in Latin?
1: September. I'm going to say 7.
3: You'd be right.
2: Wow. Yeah.
3: It was originally the 7th month of the year in the Roman calendar before January and February were added.
1: Oh, wow.
3: Oh, it's a fun fact.
2: What?
3: Yeah.
2: Isn't that crazy, though, that like our first 2 months of our calendar were added last?
3: Yeah.
5: Yeah.
3: And
2: that's weird.
3: All of the fun fact
2: so
3: I can
2: get.
1: That's science for you right there.
2: Oh, my gosh.
3: Okay, Jeff. What zodiac sign begins in September?
6: What's your zodiac sign?
2: Oh, my gosh.
3: Hint, this is my zodiac sign.
2: Oh, begins in September. Okay, that's a good clue because I know my wife, her birthday is September 6th, but it's not, no. It's not that one because that begins in August. Aren't you a Libra? Are you a Libra?
3: I am a
2: Libra. Let's go!
3: Okay,
2: well,
3: Andy, back to you.
1: Okay.
3: How many days does September have?
1: 30. 30 days have September.
3: Yes.
5: April, June, and November.
3: And January. Jeff, what is the birthstone for September?
2: Oh. Diamond.
1: This was just a minute to win a question.
3: Yeah, it was.
2: I didn't pay attention, clearly.
3: It's a sapphire.
2: Sapphire.
1: I think it still is a minute to win
3: yes,
1: a question.
3: Yes, it is.
2: What?
6: Yep. The second. Oh, sorry. Oh.
2: Donna. Donna.
6: My bad.
3: Okay. Sapphire. Do not be fooled. That word does not have an H in it. It's a PH.
2: Oh, no.
3: So back and forth, I want you to name words that start with a PH. Now, there are two rules. No proper nouns.
1: Dang it.
3: And they must be unique words. So, for example, this would be incorrect, but if you said magic, you couldn't say magical or magician, etc.
2: Got it. Can't add on. Got it. Yeah.
1: But if you want to say magic, Jeff, go right
2: ahead.
1: Go ahead.
2: Got it. I'll take magical instead.
1: Okay. Who's going first?
3: Jeff's going to go first. Let's try to get 3 out of each of you. Go ahead, Jeff.
2: Phone.
3: Yes.
1: Pharmacy.
3: Yes.
2: Give me phobia.
3: Yes.
1: And I will go with fart. I just thought of one.
2: How about phlegm?
3: Yes.
1: That's the one I thought of.
2: No way.
1: Dang it.
3: Oh, this is the last one, Andy.
5: One more, Sums.
1: It starts with a PH, yep. And it is phosphorus.
3: Yes.
2: Yes. Good job.
3: Well done, guys.
2: Landed it. Even though I grew up with a kid named Phosphorus, so it's proper noun to me, that'll be fine.
5: You guys haven't smelled me yet because I have good pheromones.
1: Take
5: a photo.
2: Photo. She don't even know, though.
5: You only live once. That's the motto when we YOLO.
3: Donnie, what's our score?
5: We are tied 4-4.
2: Wow.
3: Now, if I did allow proper nouns for those PH words, you could have said the first name Phoebe, like the Friends character played by Lisa Kudrow.
2: Oh, my gosh.
3: Well, Lisa's co-stars Jennifer Aniston and Courtney Cox both celebrate birthdays in September. So let's play a little game of Who Am I? Hint, all of these celebrities were born in September.
2: Oh, gosh.
3: So that should narrow it down for you, right?
2: Okay.
1: Oh,
2: yeah,
1: right, because we all know everyone's birthdays.
2: Always.
1: Thanks, Shaq.
3: Mm-hmm. Okay,
2: yeah.
3: So this is going to be just shout it out when you know the celeb.
5: Oh, are you sure? Because they sound alike. Keep going.
3: Okay. First clue. You might have discovered me first from my TV show on Disney Channel. Now I'm one of the top Hollywood actresses primarily starring in blockbuster films. No one knows my last name. I'm married to a famous actor who loves shooting webs.
2: Zendaya.
3: Yes.
1: Oh. So I'm still stuck on PHs.
2: Fendaya.
3: Okay.
2: So I thought it was Beyonce at first, ignoring the whole Disney when you said one name only. And I'm like, what?
1: I first went to Cher, and then I'm like, she doesn't start with a PH.
3: Oh, no. Wow. Okay.
2: She got her career at 40 on Disney Channel.
3: Okay, this celebrity's name does not start with a PH, okay?
1: Okay.
3: My name does not start with a PH. I got my start in acting on Saturday Night Live. My days feel very repetitive. I wake up to Cher's I Got You, Babe every morning.
1: Bill Murray.
3: Yes.
1: Oh,
2: good one. Good one.
3: Okay, we're tied back up.
5: Put your little hand in mine.
3: All right, next one. I've scared millions of people without ever appearing on a screen. You might say I really shine through my writing. I've written about haunted hotels.
2: Stephen King. Girl, he has a PH in his name.
3: He does.
5: Stephen.
2: Double the points.
3: Okay. Andy, this is to tie it up, or Jeff wins.
1: Okay, ooh. Shannon.
5: Oh, snappy.
1: Jeez.
3: I'm a singer that's been around for decades. I like to sing a lot about where I was born, like in the USA.
1: Bruce Springsteen.
2: Darn it.
3: Okay.
5: We are tied.
3: This is the last one, guys. Because it's
5: tied
3: the only one I have left anyway.
1: Okay. Are you sweating? I'm sweating right
2: I'm
1: now,
2: so
1: Jeffrey.
2: Nervous.
1: Oh, my gosh.
3: Okay. I've been on tour, on Broadway, and on Disney Channel. I love spending time with my famous wife. My two brothers might have been jealous of my solo career.
2: Nick Jonas.
3: Andy, if it came in first, I would have taken ba-ba-ba-ba-ba. That's what his daughter calls
1: it. That's exactly
2: right.
5: Nice job.
2: Wow.
1: Way to go, Jeff.
2: That was a close one. Hear me. Oh, I dropped it.
1: Oh,
5: you fumble.
1: Disgraceful.
2: Well done, Shan. September
5: fumble theme. With a PH.
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0: man vandalized Dolly Parton's star on the Hollywood Walk of Fame.
1: What?
2: Come on.
0: Yeah, I know. The star has seen hundreds of visitors laying flowers, treating it kind of like its own memorial to Dolly Parton, but somebody scratched out her name most recently. Now, it's been there since 1984. It already had some cracks and some normal wear and tear, so it was scheduled for replacement anyway, but now that replacement is on the fast track because obviously it looks terrible and is just an awful sight. But shout out to the crew that's going to be doing the job because it's Labor Day weekend and that's what this is all about, right? I actually just read a statistic that showed many Americans have no idea what Labor Day is supposed to be celebrating. Some think that it just signifies the official end of summer, and that's not true. We call it the unofficial end of summer, but that's not really what Labor Day is. Some think that it's the end of the world wars. Others think it signifies the signing of the Constitution.
1: Oh, no.
0: Labor Day honors the contributions and achievements of the American workers.
1: It's true.
0: It is a national holiday. We get the day off. Most people do. If you're working in hospitals, etc., we thank you so much for showing up and getting the job done. Yeah, absolutely.
1: Mostly because if I'm grilling and I burn my hand, I'm going to need you at the hospital.
2: Yep.
0: And seriously, listen, we've all watched The Pit. We know what happens on holidays.
1: Yes. It's the worst.
0: And shout out to the workers in Forsyth Technical Community College in Winston-Salem, North Carolina, who are doing their best to keep their students safe because this college has a coyote problem. There is a pack of coyotes. They're saying there's like 15 in this pack of coyotes.
1: What?
0: That are roaming the campus. Students have been warned to keep their distance.
1: Yeah.
0: I'm sorry. If I'm on that campus if my child is on that campus, you better be sending out an APB saying everybody is just to like hunker down until we get these things out of here. Because the coyotes are approaching people. They're approaching other domestic animals like kids' pets.
1: Yeah.
0: Terrifying situation.
1: I'll tell you this much. When I lived in Las Vegas, coyotes are a thing.
0: Yes.
1: Yeah. Never dealt with them before. And I was used to walking my dog Pirate before the morning show when I lived out there. And I used to walk him without a leash because he's the greatest dog in the world and nobody was walking at 4 a.m. So anyway, walking and I hear a coyote. Screeching howl thing. And then I hear it on the other side of the neighborhood. So I'm like, oh my gosh, Pirate, we're surrounded. And I go down to look at him, and he is halfway back to the house already. He's like, nope, thank you.
0: I'm out of here. Yeah. During COVID, you know, when everything was shut down, we ended up having a den of coyotes in our neighborhood. They will just carry your little animals away. Yeah, because I guess they're also indigenous
1: to the East Coast. That is so disrespectful of them to not respect social distancing. They got that close to you?
2: I know.
0: This is what I'm saying.
2: Were they wearing masks?
0: And they're doing this now on Forsyth Technical Community College in Winston-Salem, North Carolina.
2: It's a gorgeous campus.
1: They're just trying to get an education, I guess.
0: They're trying to learn something. I don't know, learning the hard way.
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1: And it's brought to you by Virtua Health, here for good.

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0: Donnie, I've got a story for you that is really going to upset you.
1: Oh,
0: because
1: no.
0: I feel like of all of us here on the Andy Summer Show, you're the one that's got the most game.
1: Duh. Yeah.
0: Right. I mean, at least you think you do.
1: So. Yeah. Self-acclaimed.
2: We're just trying to placate your ego right now.
1: Thank you.
0: Exactly. And I know that you get really annoyed with guys when you see younger guys like going to the clubs, going out with their girls. And you're already grimacing because you don't think that they're dressing the part. You don't think that they're smelling the part.
1: That was the first thing that went right to my head. It's hair, clothes, smell.
3: And shoes. Yeah.
1: Well, clothes.
0: Clothes.
1: They're not going
0: better. That's part of clothes.
3: I know, but shoes. You're very big into the sneakers.
1: Yes.
0: You are into the sneakers.
1: And shoes. And shoes. Dressing.
0: So younger men are following a TikTok trend called pheromone maxing.
1: Okay.
0: Which is where they don't shower before a date.
1: Mm-hmm.
0: They're wearing dirty clothes and sometimes even going so far as to drinking their own urine to make themselves more attractive to women.
2: Wait.
1: This is a trend.
2: Andy Summers.
3: Okay.
2: Please tell me you said what I think you just said.
0: Drinking their own urine.
2: Why? Why? Why?
0: Well, the idea is to sweat out their own toxins. And that way, your pheromones are being released, which is supposed to make you more attractive to women.
3: No.
1: Yeah.
0: They say the stronger a man's natural musk, the more sexually attractive he is.
1: Shannon, what do you think as a girl? Andy, what do you think as a girl? If a guy comes up to you smelling, has pee breath, what are you thinking?
3: Oh, I'm in, obviously.
1: You must have had asparagus last night.
3: They have that kind of breath?
2: Oh, it's like, by
3: gosh,
2: far
3: that is insane.
2: The most absurd thing I've ever heard.
0: I'm like, really? Is anyone really drinking their own urine? They can't be, right?
1: So
0: it has to just be they're pretending to.
1: I've seen somebody drink their own urine for a boxing match. They were trying to get in shape for a boxing match, and I thought that was ridiculous. But this is actually to pick up women, not to get punched in the face. You might get punched in the face if you smell
2: like urine.
1: Like asparagus pee mouth.
3: Yeah, hold on. I have to go to the bathroom real quick. Can I, bartender, can I have a glass to go to the bathroom?
1: What are we doing?
3: Ew, ew, ew.
2: Yeah, if the server says asks us for our drinks, tell them I'm okay. I'll just be in the bathroom.
3: Oh, no, I brought my own.
2: Yeah. It's not BYOB, sir. Well, this is a little bit different.
1: It's BYOP.
2: Yeah.
0: Bring out that little plastic cup, like the little sample.
1: Let me take the sticker off of it.
2: Just leave a napkin over it when you're done, please. I can't believe this is what men are actually doing. And it goes to show why people are getting married later and later and later, because they're too busy drinking their own pee and not getting in relationships.
1: And this is why women live
0: longer.
1: Right,
0: like they're saying that male loneliness is an epidemic right now. And it's getting even worse because you are making terrible decisions, gentlemen.
1: Yeah. Right.
2: Okay. Don't put this on us, all right? I do the same thing with my pee every day. It's in the potty, and that's it. Okay, occasionally I miss a little bit, but that's because it's the middle of the night, and it's difficult to aim in the dark. But besides that, that's the only places it goes.
1: BYOP.
3: BYOP. Ew.

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1: 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Let's go.
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4: We've made it to Friday Eve.
5: We made it to Friday Eve. That's feeling good.
4: Gosh, it is feeling good. How about all that rain last night, you guys?
5: Oh, my God.
4: And this morning.
5: Oh, my gosh. So much lightning, so much thunder. I was like a little trepidation getting in the car this morning. I was nervous.
4: Yeah. Any flooding?
5: A little bit. A little bit in my area. Mm-hmm. Yeah. Our parking lot doesn't drain properly, so that kind of was a problem, too. But
4: so you had to swim in after parking your car.
5: You know, and I'm not a strong swimmer. So
4: no.
5: Interesting start to the morning. But, yeah, those storms were crazy.
4: Yeah, my goodness. Lightning and thunder all night. Like, I kept waking up to flashes in my eyes.
6: Mm. Yeah. It was nuts.
4: I feel like we haven't had storms like that in a long time, right? Like, just consistent thunderstorms.
6: No, we haven't.
4: Right? Like this year, I feel like we've had more than ever. I don't know. Maybe it's just me. Oh, but we do have breaking news.
6: Yeah, it's National Welsh Rarebit Day.
4: Okay.
6: Yeah.
4: That's cheese.
6: It's hot. It's toast with hot cheese poured all over it.
4: Yeah.
6: How'd you
4: Delish.
6: Know that?
4: Oh, I'm familiar with the Welsh rarebit.
5: Yeah, more cultured than us.
6: All right.
5: That's for sure. Okay.

0: say.
1: I mean, first of all, who would have thought to do that? Seriously. Second, it's absolute genius.
0: It really is.
1: So Rex now is able to use this adjustable wheelchair, which was, I mean, next to nothing in comparison to $1,800.
0: Sure.
1: This wheelchair uses kind of those like Kinex pieces looking thing. You know, so not your traditional like brick by brick Lego that you might be thinking about when you think Legos.
0: Right.
1: But the coolest part is the employee made it adjustable so it will be able to hopefully last quite a few years.
0: Wow.
1: For little Rex to be able to walk and play with friends and everything.
0: So, I mean, if you're that Lego employee, you're visiting that cat on the regular, right? Like, you're now part of that family.
1: Oh my gosh. So, a big, big shout out to that employee for taking the time. Also, these rescue parents, the rescue itself. So incredible. Thank you for all your hard work.
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0: Casey Musgraves this weekend at Xfinity Mobile Arena. 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
1: That's right. 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And when you call, make sure you choose who you want to be partnered up with, Jeff or Andy, for your chance to win. 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On a train.

0: the password on the Andy Summer Show. We give one word clues to try to get you to guess the password. 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
1: We've got Nancy on the line who's going to be paired up with Andy this morning.
2: Yeah, Nance.
3: Hi, good morning.
0: Morning, Nancy.
3: How are you? I just wanted to share, I want to be paired with Andy this morning because I'm a breast cancer survivor.
0: Yay, 1 year cancer free. Amazing.
1: Wow, good for you, Nancy. That's incredible.
0: Oh my gosh.
3: Thank you.
0: Awesome.
3: So hang in there, Andy. You got this.
0: I will. Thank you, my dear.
1: All right. Nancy and Andy paired together. Bill, good morning.
4: Good morning. Woo woo.
1: That's what I'm talking about, Bill. I love your energy. Here's the good news about today. Okay, Bill, I want you to win because you're my partner and we're going first. But if we lose, we'd be losing to a cancer survivor and Andy who's going through the fight right now. So I think there's no way we can lose. You know what I mean, Bill? Lose and we're okay.
4: And good luck to Nancy. Absolutely.
1: There you go.
3: Oh, good luck
1: that's
3: to you
1: so
3: too,
1: sweet.
3: Bill.
1: All right, Sums, you want to explain what's going on?
0: That's right. All right, so Nancy and Bill, Jeff and I are each paired up with you. We will give each of you one word clues to try to guess the password, okay, going back and forth. You make a guess at what the password is after you hear your clue. Remember that we're both working on the same password.
1: Yep.
0: The team that ends up getting the most passwords correct will be the winner.
4: All right.
1: All right, Bill, you and I are going first. Your first clue, Bill, is Bisquick.
4: Pancakes.
1: Yeah, that's correct.
0: Good one, Bill. Yeah. That was a great clue.
1: William.
4: Oh, there you go.
1: All right, to Nancy and Andy now.
0: All right, Nance. Jack-o'-lantern.
3: Pumpkins?
0: Yes.
1: That's a really good one.
5: And it is one word with many dashes.
1: I would have come up with gourd, so that was way better.
5: I would have came up with Shannon.
0: Oh, that's not nice. Or it is nice.
5: It is nice.
1: That's their little pet name for each other.
5: Right, Pumpkin?
1: All right. Back to you, Bill. Here we go. I'm going to say Mufasa. Mufasa.
4: Lion King.
5: Oh, one word.
4: Lion.
1: That's correct.
5: That's the correct word.
1: Well done, Bill.
4: There you go.
0: Gosh, pressure. Yeah. All right, Nance. Flame.
3: Fire?
0: Yeah.
3: Woo. Ow. Wow.
5: Fantastic.
4: There you go. Good job.
0: Bill, I love you, Bill. I love you.
5: However you're coming, like, your audio sounds amazing with the voice.
4: I'm sitting in my truck out front of my work right now.
5: Oh, yeah, nice.
1: Way to go, Bill.
4: I can't go into work yet.
1: No, you can't. You got to see if you win. Okay, Bill.
4: Yep.
1: Last word here. Now, for Donnie and Andy, I did Google this. It is one word, even though I thought it might be two.
4: Oh, boy.
5: Okay.
1: Bill. So it's one word, one word clue for
0: He's
1: Bill.
0: He's reading off of a paper right now. Jeff was so excited about it, he had to write it down.
1: I had to write it down because I wrote it first and I was like, that might be two words.
0: Oh my gosh.
1: But it's not. Okay. Schoolroom.
4: Schoolroom. Teacher?
1: Good guess.
0: Okay.
1: Not correct, but good guess, Bill.
0: All right, Nancy. Subject.
3: Schoolroom, subject. And I'm a teacher. I should know this.
4: Oh, come on, Nancy.
1: Come on, Nancy.
5: Come on, Nancy.
4: You got this. Wait a minute.
3: Fuck.
1: She said books.
0: Not books.
5: That's not books.
1: Okay.
3: Yeah.
1: I'm going to say, Bill, I'm going to say art.
4: Art. Oh, my goodness gracious. I'm throwing and flying, people.
5: You didn't answer.
4: I'll give you an answer. classes.
0: Did you say classes?
4: Yeah. Class.
1: That is correct.
2: You got it.
6: Wow.
0: That was a tough one.
1: Well, Donnie.
5: Yes, we're doing it. Nancy, you are such a fantastic competitor. I hope you don't have plans this Friday because you're also going to the show.
0: No way!
6: Oh, wow! Thank you. Wow!
1: You were both so kind to each other. It was such a close match. Yeah. We got to send you both to the show.
0: I love that.
6: That's why we love 92.5 and listen every day.
4: Exactly, because we love you and we love your show.
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4: Hey, what's up, everybody? I'm Jason Aldean. Love you, love your show.
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0: So we've got a collaboration coming up, you guys. A collaboration for the record books.
1: Oh.
0: Two of the biggest stars in country music are joining forces, and they're going to sing their songs forwards this time. That story's next.

0: This is the news, according to Andy.
1: You may have heard the rumors last week. I think Jeff and Donnie tried to tell you about this.
2: If I could find that, that would be great.
1: Yeah. This collaboration between the two Lukes of country music, Luke Combs and Luke Bryan. And yes, it is in fact happening on Luke Bryan's upcoming album. They have collaborated together. There is a song that Luke Bryan said he heard it. He immediately, as soon as he heard the song, he knew that this had to be a collaboration. He quickly recorded it and sent it over to Luke Combs. So let's take a listen.

0: Nice. That sounds
1: so good.
0: Yeah.
1: Did you hear Luke Combs in that?
0: Like minimally in the background.
1: I didn't hear him too much.
0: But I was waiting for his gruff. You know what I mean?
1: I know. So maybe that's just
0: keepers.
1: It.
0: You know, like he's always got that.
1: Yeah.
2: Losers, reapers.
1: And I have to say, like, of the music that Luke Bryan has released so far on his socials, this is the best sounding song.
0: For sure. Love this song.
1: Right? So, the album is called Signs. It comes out on September 18th. So
0: very exciting.
1: We have that to look forward to for sure. And then have you guys seen the list of the celebrities that are on Dancing with the Stars this season?
0: Yeah, my wife and I pored over it last night. We're not like huge Dancing with the Stars fans. We used to watch a little bit more.
1: Mm-hmm. Right.
0: But like she loves like celebrity gossip and all that world.
1: Well, that's perfect for this show, right?
0: Yeah.
1: Because so many of these stars are like not celebrities like they used to be because we just don't. I don't know that great big celebrities necessarily want to go on Dancing with the Stars. It does take up a lot of your time. But, you know, there's a lot of like, I don't know, people that I don't know who they are, but that's because I don't watch every show or listen to every podcast and stuff. So just looking quickly at some of these and then Jeff chime in definitely with what you and your wife were talking about. Tatiana Ali from Fresh Prince of Bel-Air.
0: So great. Yeah.
1: That's somebody that I know. Tyler Cameron. From The Bachelorette.
0: Very handsome.
1: He's also a host on HGTV.
0: Yeah.
1: Jada De Laurentiis from the Food Network.
0: Very cool.
1: She is an absolute midget. I did not realize how little she is.
0: She is very small. Yeah.
1: She's standing on the step in heels and is still shorter than her dance partner. So that's why I say that.
0: Definitely my type.
2: Yeah.
1: Yeah. Very. Exactly. That's
0: gotta
1: right
0: be
1: up
0: under
1: your,
0: 5 feet tall.
1: And who's number four here? Jenna. What? How do you say her last name?
0: Jenna Dewan.
2: Oh, I love her.
0: Used to be married to Channing Tatum.
1: Oh.
0: She, I can't speak to this, but really rose to fame at Step Up, would you say, Donnie?
2: 100%. Yeah. She's so good in Step Up.
0: And, you know, that movie is about a classically trained dancer who meets a janitor. It's a long story. But they dance a lot in the movie, in multiple movies.
2: Yeah.
0: And so she's really, like, a really good dancer.
1: She was also a backup dancer for Janet Jackson.
2: Okay.
0: So like,
1: it seems like
0: Dancing with the Dancers.
2: She was a part of the Rhythm Nation.
1: Yes. Mm-hmm. Yes, exactly. So I think that's the biggest question mark. Like, how did she get that gig? That doesn't seem fair. However, her response is, I don't know ballroom dancing.
3: Well, okay. Then you're going to learn it a lot quicker than everybody else.
0: Right, for sure.
1: Taylor Hanson from Hanson.
0: Mm-hmm.
1: Let's see here. I don't know any of these people. Oh, there's a girl partnership.
2: Nice.
1: Sarah Jane Nader, who's
0: from cool.
1: Love Thy Nader.
0: Yeah.
1: And she's partnered up with Haley Bills.
0: And Jackson Olsen is one I want to mention. He's a Savannah Banana.
1: Oh,
0: so
1: that's
0: he
1: right.
0: dances a lot. Nice. He dances a lot. He's probably, if you know the Bananas, even in a minor capacity, he might be the face you know.
1: Right. Yes, he did look familiar, so that makes sense. Guillermo from Jimmy Kimmel Live.
0: Yes.
1: That's hilarious.
0: It's going to be great.
1: Also, Grey's Anatomy, Glee, Crazy Rich Asians, actor Harry Shum Jr.
0: Oh, that's cool. That's
1: Julia
0: really cool.
1: Julia Stiles. Ooh. There's a blast from the past.
2: Yeah, she was in Save the Last Dance, where she danced.
1: Danced again. All right, well, this might be interesting and entertaining. We have some highs and some lows in this cast. I like it.
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1: So you're telling me there's a chance.
0: And it's time for us to play Minute to Win It.
2: Hi, Shauna. Good morning.
3: Good morning.
0: What's going on, Shauna?
3: We're just going to school.
2: Who's with you?
3: My stepdaughter, Zoe.
2: Hi, Zoe.
4: Hi.
2: Zoe, how old are you? What grade are you in?
4: I'm in third grade.
2: Wow, okay. That's so exciting. This isn't the first day back for you, right?
3: No, it's our third day back.
2: Okay, wow. Do we like our teacher, Zoe?
4: Yeah.
2: Good.
0: Good answer. They might be listening.
5: They could be listening.
2: Very good point. Very good point. Well, listen, we're going to give both Shauna and Zoe 60 seconds, 10 questions. If they get them all right, they win $1,000. What do you say if you don't know an answer?
3: Pass.
2: That's right. We'll try to get back to the time permits. Remember, you can only pass three times during Minute to Win It. You give us an answer, we're locking it in. Are we ready to play?
3: We are ready to play.
2: Yes. All right. Andy, are you ready with them questions?
0: You know I is.
2: Okay. We start Minute to Win It in 3, 2, 1.
0: Which state is known as the Sunshine State?
3: Florida.
0: What is the September birthstone?
3: Sapphire.
0: Who holds the record for the most home runs in MLB history?
3: Babe Ruth.
0: Who is, or what best-selling author sometimes writes under the pseudonym Richard Bachman?
3: Pass.
0: What is the currency in the UK?
3: Euro.
0: What is the largest internal organ in the human body?
3: Large intestines.
0: Rip Wheeler is a character from what show?
3: Yellowstone.
0: What element does the chemical symbol AU stand for?
3: Pass.
0: What is the term for someone who shoes horses?
3: Pass.
0: In what year did Dolly Parton get her star on the Hollywood Walk of Fame?
3: 1982.
0: We didn't have time to get back to the three that you passed on. You did get a few wrong. So 1984, you were so close with Dolly Parton's
2: so
0: star.
2: Close.
0: Yeah, 1984 was the answer for that one. Liver is actually the largest organ in the human body. And I didn't realize this, but the UK doesn't use the euro. They use the pound sterling.
2: Ooh. Oh, 10,000 yeah. pounds.
5: Sterling.
0: And Barry Bonds. Has the most home runs in MLB history. So we don't have $1,000 for you guys this morning, but it was really nice to talk to you. And Zoe, good luck at school today.
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0: Well, happy Friday Eve, everybody.
2: Happy Friday Eve.
0: The long weekend is almost here.
2: That's right. Oh, I totally forgot it was Labor Day weekend coming up.
0: Yeah, and if you're going to get out of town, they say this morning is the best time to do it. Traffic is lightest this morning, so now's the time for it to happen. But for the rest of us working schleps, Jeff's got some singing to do this hour.
2: That's right. It's a 10-minute tune. You decide the song and the topic. 610-660-6925.

0: Get those suggestions in. What do you think? Jeff's 10-minute tune this morning should be about. We need a song title and we need a topic. We're going to give Jeff just 10 minutes to rewrite the lyrics to that song, to the topic that you choose. He'll perform it, and he always wows us, to be honest.
1: Oh, that's sweet. That's sweet. Yeah, this is the source of gray hair in my 30s, but nonetheless, it's a lot of fun for me to put this all together. I love it. And the songs we play on the radio station are so fun to sing. Everybody's singing them in their car already.
0: Speaking of your gray hair, which does not look gray to me at all, but I will say that you got a really great fade working today.
1: Thank you. My cousin gets married this weekend, and I knew men's haircuts are interesting. This is an aside, because it's like Donnie and I, look at both of our. We have a pretty tight on the sides and then longer on the top. And when you don't have a haircut for a while, you're like, do I really need one?
2: Oh, yeah.
1: And you're like, yeah. And then you get it, and you're like, oh, my gosh, did I need one? Like, you know, because it grows in kind of all at the same pace, but... Yeah, no, I definitely have a little bit of confidence going into today. Thank you, Sam.
2: Yeah.
1: Thank you. I should get a haircut before every 10-minute tune.
0: Oh, my goodness. All right, so suggestions. We heard from Cindy this morning who thinks that you should be writing about unkind drivers and traffic to the song Fast Car, which is...
1: Oh, that's...
0: I feel like
1: very
0: I can
1: fitting.
0: Feel your frustration, Cindy.
1: Yeah. Mm-hmm.
2: We got the message from Patty, Vince, Lindsay, and Vinny Jr.
1: Love
2: them. They want to hear... About Labor Day weekend and Something Like That by Tim McGraw.
1: Oh, very cool. Okay. Yeah. All right. We'll keep them flowing in. You guys have a lot to work with here. 610-660-6925. What are you going to pick? We don't know. I definitely don't know.
0: You don't know.

0: struggling with my headphones over here. So as you are too, Jeff, I see.
1: Flustered.
0: Oh my goodness. Okay, well, good morning. It's the Andy Summer Show. It's time for Jeff's 10-minute tune. Donnie and I have been poring over the suggestions that are coming in. We have some suggestions for your 10-minute tune to be about fantasy football draft.
1: Oh, yeah.
0: I know my son just did his the other day.
1: Uh-huh.
0: Cheap umbrellas not being worth it. That's from Susie.
2: Oh, my God. I like that one.
1: Yeah, that's true.
2: Yeah,
1: that's
2: there's a lot of Labor Day ones coming in. Yeah. But that just seems obvious to me.
0: I love that. Well, yeah, I like, though, that Michelle and Joe said Labor Day, sing about Labor Day to hardworking man.
1: Mm. Oh, that's a good one.
0: That is a good one.
1: That's really good.
0: What else do you see? Oh, yeah.
2: Back to school, I'm seeing. Do Ella. Yes, you should do an Ella song. I love her.
1: She's so good.
0: Well, you're going to see her. When are you going to see her, Donnie?
2: A week from today.
0: Ooh.
1: The countdown has begun.
2: Yeah.
1: Well, you've been counting it down for a while.
2: I'm not going to lie. I'm going to be that creepy guy in the audience that just gawks.
0: Yeah.
2: And my wife's going, too. So she'll be there. Have to see your husband.
1: Yeah, but she had her gawking moment when you guys met Riley Green. So now had hers, and you can have.
2: Gawking at that beautiful woman.
0: And I will say, Donnie, yes, was also gawking at Riley Green while Michelle was. But I think Michelle will be also gawking at Ella Langley. I mean, because you can't help but be in awe of her.
2: She really is.
1: Her strength and what she's done in country music is.

0: Place. Big, big day at Sesame Place with the kiddos, only to find out that it's only open on the weekends.
1: Yeah, starting September 1st. It's only weekends.
2: Oh, man.
1: And we pulled up, and brutal. I was excited at first because there was nobody there. I'm like, there's going to be no lines.
2: Literally.
0: Not even to get in.
1: Not even to get in. Not even to get in the parking lot. I get the spot I want. Oh, that was bad. All right, parenting fails?
0: Yeah.
2: Yeah, from Elmo.
1: To Ella Langley Morgan Wallen. Okay, I think I can make this work for sure.
0: Awesome.
1: When do I start?
0: In 3, 2, 1.
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0: Yeah.
1: Put your pencils down, Jeff. Put it down.
2: Okay.
0: He had them down.
1: Close the laptop.
0: He was doing the Carlton dance with us.
1: Yes.
2: You guys were jamming out there for a minute.
1: We were. We can't help it. It's in our blood. So, Jeff Kirkchin, it is time for your 10-minute tune here on the Andy Summers Show, where we give you 10 minutes to rewrite the lyrics to a song as chosen by the Summer Squad. And you must write it about the topic, also chosen by the, well, in this case, chosen by Elmo.
2: Yeah, Elmo texted in. Mm-hmm. So, for those who missed my devastating story, my wife and I took our two kids to Sesame Place on Tuesday, September 1st, only to find out that starting on September 1st, they're no longer open on weekdays. Now, I want to make it abundantly clear. This was our fault, right? There was no way around it.
1: I don't think anyone is questioning.
2: They make it very clear on their website and on Google Maps and on all the places that they're supposed to. They did all the right things. So we were pretty devastated. We made it work. I bought her a bunch of stuff at the mall. We went to a play place. Like, I was just shelling out cash. We were doing all we could.
1: Yeah.
2: But
1: yeah.
2: This guy. He had an idea for the 10-minute tune, and he texted in.
0: Seems like
1: I think it's brilliant.
0: And then Jocelyn wanted to hear Ella, and then Andy came up with I Can't Love You Anymore, Ella and Morgan.
2: So perfect. So why don't we listen to the original, and then after that, I'll perform my version.
1: What about that idea?
2: All right.

0: We have to make a new rule here on the Andy Summer Show.
1: She totally would have
0: Donnie
1: dated me.
0: Is not allowed to talk 60 seconds before a song ends.
2: I was just about to say, normally we say pencils down, Jeff Kirkjian.
0: For real.
2: But I know that you weren't writing because Donnie was totally distracting you by asking you if Ella Langley would date him if they were the same age.
1: 100%.
0: Well, first of all, he said, would she date me? And that was the first question. I said, absolutely not. And he was massively offended. And I said, well, Donnie, you're 40.
1: Yeah.
0: And she's 27. Like, right there and then, I don't think... And she's Ella Langley.
1: Yeah.
0: Like,
1: right. Okay, so put us both at 27. I got it.
0: I don't know, Donnie.
1: I got it.
0: Your words, not mine. You said you were a bit of a scumbag at 27, despite having a six-pack and
2: being tan.
0: Really great hair.
2: And those were his attributes.
1: I was tan and physically fit.
2: And I had a six-pack, yeah.
1: I didn't really have a six-pack. It was close.
0: I was going to say, if you had a six-pack, I would have seen a photo of it by now.
1: Yeah, no, I probably just... No, I was tan.
2: In your mind, you had a six-pack.
1: I had the situation. Yeah. She would have went for
2: he
1: me,
2: was
1: dude.
2: Drinking six-packs.
0: Look at Donnie. Poor Donnie. He just wants me to say she would, and I just don't think she would.
1: She would have.
2: Oh, gosh.
1: So what are we doing?
2: Too
1: right
2: much
1: now?
2: For me.
0: She has 20 weeks number one on the Hot 100 Billboard.
1: Yeah.
2: What do you have?
1: I was physically fit.
0: That's it.
2: You're
1: was.
2: Not the only one.
0: Do you know how many physically fit men try to kiss Ella Langley and hang out with her?
1: I
0: and
1: wouldn't
0: date her?
1: Try to kiss
0: A
1: her.
0: Lot.
1: I would play hard to get.
2: Oh, that's
1: and then
2: your game.
1: She'd be like, yeah. Yep.
0: She's
1: choosing
0: at him
1: Donnie,
0: anymore.
1: I can tell.
2: Okay.
0: All right.
2: Hey, listen, let's get back to Jeff's 10-minute tune.
0: Thank you, Sims. Land
2: I
0: the
2: mean,
0: plane.
2: If you can even pull it together enough for this, Jeff.
0: I don't know.
2: This was a big distraction.
0: All right. I'm ready
1: start
0: to rock. Are you guys ready?
2: Okay. So the song is I Can't Love You Anymore.
0: Yep.
2: Ella Langley and Morgan Wallen.
0: Yep.
2: And that was from Jocelyn.
0: Right.
2: And then Elmo wanted you to write about disappointing your kids.
0: Yeah. Sesame Place closed on weekdays starting September 1st.
3: Elmo loves you.
0: Thank you, Elmo.
2: Aww.
0: I unfortunately drove out there on September 1st thinking it would be open. My fault. All right. Are we ready?
2: Sorry, McKinley.
1: Yeah.
0: Here we go.

Do I lie my way out? Will they understand? We made a promise, both me and her mom. Yeah. Her memory is much better these days. I hope she don't hate me. She won't love me anymore. 'Cause the place was closed. Forgot to Google. It ain't no smiling anymore.

0: I'm poor. Now I'm poor. Thank you, everybody.
1: That was tremendous.
2: Yeah. Well done,
0: Thank you so much. Oh, that was a fun song. Did cost me a Build-A-Bear and a Color Me Mine and a pretzel from Auntie Anne's and a Play Place entrance. It was a lot, but we made it okay.
3: Just always remember.
4: Elmo loves you.
3: There you go.
0: Yeah, it's true.
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0: Wake up.
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0: Thanks, Vic.

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3: Blaming all of my roots. I showed up in boots and ruined your blind tie affair.

0: This is the news, according to Andy.
1: Guys, I've got some breaking news.
2: What?
1: This is big. All right, so we know that Garth Brooks has been hitting plenty of large venues with his Blame It All on My Roots tour.
3: Mm-hmm. Hurry up, put your butter on the line. I gotta talk to the girl just one more time.
1: This song is so good.
2: So good.
1: But he's also playing a much smaller venue. Or is he? So here's the deal. Garth is playing in Denver, Colorado this weekend. And if you have friends who are in the area, you might want to have them check out a little bar called the Grizzly Rose tonight. Now, the Grizzly Rose announced last minute that there's going to be a show tonight by Yukon Jack. Why is that significant? Well, Yukon Jack was the alias that Garth used back in 1993 when he played a very small bar in Clovis, New Mexico, shortly before performing at the Super Bowl halftime show in Pasadena that year.
2: Wow.
1: Garth has played the Grizzly Rose before. He was still playing bars when he became the legend that we know. So he played way back then, and he even shouted out the venue on his 1995 song, The Old Stuff. So if you have friends in Denver tonight, you might want to check out the Grizzly Rose just in case Yukon Jack is, in fact, Garth Brooks.
2: That is so cool.
1: Gosh. So exciting.
2: So awesome. What a he's always trying to reinvent. He's always doing something different. I love this. I hope it's true.
1: I know. I hope it's true, too. I mean, it's almost worth just flying out there just to see. Don't you think?
2: I mean, beautiful this time of year. It's like God's country out there. So,
1: I've never been there. Yeah. I say go for it.
4: Oh, it's beautiful.
1: Yeah. Go for it. And, you know, this is also kind of breaking news, Donnie.
2: Oh. Uh-oh. Two in a row.
4: Yeah. Whoa.
1: So, Miley Cyrus, I don't know if you saw this news, but Miley Cyrus is going the way of Madonna, Cher, and Adele by dropping her last name, and she will now just be known as Miley.
2: Wow.
1: Which kind of makes sense, because there are no others.
2: Right.
1: Right? Everybody just kind of calls her Miley. If you're a fan, you refer to her as Miley. Shannon loves Miley Cyrus. But
2: right.
1: What does Billy Ray Cyrus, her dad, have to say?
2: Oh.
1: His reply is, I always called my little girl Miley. Just Miley. Just like I always called my little boy Brayson. Well, of course you did. Because no one walks around calling their kids by their first and last name, Billy Ray.
2: Yeah.
1: No one does that.
4: Weird.
1: You like, Jeff, when was the last time you were like, hey, McKinley Kirkton.
2: Yeah,
1: this is my daughter, McKinley Kirkton. No, that doesn't happen.
2: No.
1: Of course. But you may not realize that before Billy Ray Cyrus was known as Billy Ray Cyrus, he just went by Cyrus. So he's okay with just the one name thing, right? And now people say Billy Ray and everybody knows who you're talking about.
2: Right.
1: Just like everybody knows who you're talking about when you say Miley. So
2: you say Miley.
1: Makes sense.
2: According to Andy, brought to you by the Kennett Square Mushroom Festival, September 12th and 13th. You can visit mushroomfestival.org, and I'm going to be there on the 13th hosting the mushroom eating competition yet again this year.
1: You going to be eating?
2: Probably not.
1: Okay.
2: I mean, I'll have my fair share.
1: You'll have some, but not in the competition.
2: Oh, yeah. I'll just be emceeing it. I like watching. And you can watch, too, on September 6th or 13th. We'll see you there.
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0: morning. It's the Andy Summer Show with Mr. Jeff Kirkjian.
1: Utah, give me two.
0: Tommy.
2: It's gonna be May.
0: And Shannon.
3: Jesus.
0: And it's time for us to play
4: Minute to Win It.
5: And today's contestant is Kelly. Hi, Kelly. Good morning.
6: Good morning. How are you?
0: Oh, we're doing well, Kelly. Where are you this morning?
6: I am in South Jersey at work.
0: You're at work. Yeah, we can. You have your work voice on.
1: Yeah,
0: I feel like.
6: I do. Sorry, I have to.
0: It's okay. It's okay.
5: Do you have any workmates around you right now?
6: I do not. I'm solo.
5: Okay, solo. So nobody helping you. That's okay. You're going to do great because we're going to give you 60 seconds, 10 questions. You get them all right. You win $1,000. What do you say if you don't know an answer?
6: Pass.
5: That's right. We'll try to get back to it if time permits. Remember, you can only pass three times during Minute to Win It. You give us an answer, we're locking it in. Are you ready to play?
6: I am.
5: All right. Andy Summers, are you ready with them questions?
0: I am ready.
5: Okay. Kelly, Minute to Win It starts in 3, 2, 1.
0: How many continents are there in the world?
6: Oh, goodness. Seven.
0: What is the largest internal organ in the human body?
6: Liver.
0: What element does the chemical symbol AU stand for?
6: Gold.
0: Richard Bachman is the pseudonym of which best-selling
6: Stephen
0: author?
6: King.
0: What is the currency in the UK?
6: Pound sterling.
0: Who holds the record for the most home runs in MLB
6: Barry
0: history?
6: Bond.
0: What is the term for someone who shoes horses?
6: Barrier.
0: What island was discovered by Henry Hudson?

0: Manhattan Island.
1: Ooh, got it in.
0: Well, I botched that.
2: No,
1: you did very well. You got 8 right. You answered 8. You got 8 right, which was great. That first one just took a little too long.
0: It did, and my computer would not be cooperative.
2: Those work computers always be blocking the fun websites. I know. I can't play Dolphin Olympics at my work computer anymore. They blocked it.
1: Dang it, firewalls.
2: But you can play Dolphin Olympics, too.
3: Yeah, it doesn't matter. Yeah, no, and the sequel isn't as good.
2: Yeah, not as good.
1: Oh, my gosh. So I'm sorry we don't have $1,000 for you this morning, but thanks so much for playing Minute to Win It with us.
0: Thank you. Love you guys. Love your show.
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1: What's up, everybody? How are you feeling on this Friday Eve?
2: Feeling pretty darn good. How you feeling there, Andy Summers?
1: I'm feeling good. I'm feeling good. It's a Thursday. We had a great song from you a little bit earlier this morning. You can always check out our socials.
3: Thank you.
1: And theandysummershow.com if you missed Jeff's 10-minute tune this morning.
3: That was a fun one. Yeah, little Ella Langley.
1: Yeah.
3: Really you tested my vocal
1: sounded
3: limits.
1: Just like her. It was remarkable.
3: I've been told that before.
1: We've got your Sugarland tickets coming up in about 20 minutes.
3: We're going to beat the toaster. This one gets hot.
1: I love this game so much. Before that...

0: We've got a cup of joy coming up, and it brings us joy in the studio because our eyes are all on you right now, Donnie.
1: Oh, no.
2: Uh-oh.
0: I can't not talk about this here, Jeff.
2: We got to do it.

0: wake up with a smile. Here's your cup of joy on the Andy Summers Show.
1: We are brought so much joy this morning by a conversation that was had earlier in the studio about Ella Langley and Donnie.
2: Yep.
1: So we love Ella, and we've learned that Donnie is, in fact, an Ella fella.
2: Big time.
1: Going to see her this week, next week.
2: Next week, yeah.
1: Which is going to be a fabulous show. So it happened to be brought up that if Donnie were 27, the same age as Ella, that she would date him.
2: 100%.
1: If he weren't married
3: to his
1: wife.
3: That's what Donnie said.
1: Yeah.
2: Yeah, let me just rock that real quick so I can get in the zone.
1: So, of course, you know, girls don't do this to each other, by the way. Guys do this to each other.
2: Nice.
1: So Jeff immediately was like, there's no way that she would date you.
3: 0% chance.
2: Always hating. Jeff, you're supposed to guide. You're supposed to be a wingman.
1: Donnie found a couple of photos of himself when he was 27. I mean, we have to just trust that that's how old he was in these photos.
2: I think Donnie scanned through
1: and found the best looking pictures of Donnie that he could find.
2: Well, 27, I was in bed. I mean, I was out at the bars very late. So a lot of them are like me, glossy eyed. So I had to find ones that were in the afternoon.
4: During the daylight.
3: Yeah.
1: Are you smoking a cigar
3: during the day?
2: Yeah, in Martha's Vineyard. Me and my buddies went to Martha's Vineyard.
3: Shirtless.
1: To smoke cigars.
2: No, we just happened to find a lagoon, and I was like, "Yo, this would be a douchey picture. Let's take it." Yeah, so I took it, and I looked phenomenal. Oh my God!
1: So it's up right now. So you can visit the Andy Summers Show on our Instagram and Facebook story, and cast your vote. Do you think that Donnie would be able to score Ella Langley when he was 27?
3: Yeah. Shannon, what are our results currently at?
4: Okay, we have 5 voters.
1: Ooh.
3: Hey, we just got put up.
2: Okay.
4: We are 20% yes.
2: Come on.
3: So one
4: person.
3: And
4: 80% no.
3: 4 people.
2: Who said no?
1: Who said yes?
2: I did.
4: Donnie said yes.
2: Yep.
4: And everyone else said no. I voted. Jeff voted.
1: Do we really need to get into who voted?
2: Yes.
4: And then 2 other people
2: voted. As long as
4: voted.
2: Ella did not vote no, we're good. We still
3: you're
2: have a
3: chance.
2: Telling
3: me there's a chance.
2: Yeah, I have that somewhere.
1: I may
5: so
1: have voted.
5: Telling me there's a chance.
2: What'd you vote, Andy?
3: Well, if math is mathing, if you only have 1 vote for yes,
2: it doesn't matter.
3: You.
2: If Ella votes yes, there's a chance.
4: And
2: DeLorean.
1: No, there was a chance. You are not still 27.
2: Let me see what my wife has to say about this. Did you-

0: you. Now I don't like blondes anymore.
1: Donnie's good. Well, clearly, I mean, Ella's not a blonde. This is why I'm surprised in the first place that you've fallen so hard. She's not a blonde.
0: She's gorgeous.
2: And it's the bangs.
0: We would totally match.
1: I don't think so.
0: She would look at me and be like, yep, that's it.
2: Your vibes don't even match.
1: No, the vibes
2: at
1: are
2: all.
1: So far off. She's maybe a country girl and you were GTL, like not her type.
0: Exactly, but she would be like, I should probably change up what I've been doing my whole life and go with the hero, not the zero. Me being the hero.
2: And who was the zero in Ella's life?
0: Do you think
2: she even had one?
0: Yeah. That's why they're all failed relationships. If she comes to, if she came to 27-year-old Donnie.
1: Donnie, 27-year-old you was not ready to settle down, first of all. Second, you could not have handled an Ella Langley superstardom.
2: What?
1: Look at you.
2: What?
1: You want to be the star of the show.
2: Look
1: at those photos you posted.
2: What?
1: Yes. And she's going to outshine you everywhere you go, and you're going to step out of the restaurant with her, shirtless, being like, oh, yeah, take pictures of me.
0: Yeah.
1: I just got tan. Look at me go.
0: It doesn't matter.
2: Just back from the gym.
1: Right, just back from the gym, and you walked out of a steakhouse. Doesn't make any sense. You think you're the meat they're serving at the steakhouse.
0: Keep hating. You know?
2: We love you.
0: Your saltiness only seasons my sauce.
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1: I'm so glad we discussed this. 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Why don't we do it during according to Andy in about 20 minutes. 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
0: Come
1: poll.
0: Come on, people.
2: Yeah. Make sure that you're casting your vote. Coming up, though, we do have some important things to take care of here. We've got your tickets to see Sugar Land.
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8: This is Jordan Lundy of Lundy Law. 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
1: All right, let's get to it. Time to find us a winner by playing a game. And we got your Sugarland tickets.
2: That's right. We're going to play Beat the Toaster, 610-660-6925. You know, this is selfish, but one thing I like about this game, Andy, is like, you and I don't have to do anything, like, competitive-wise, right? Like, yeah. I love getting competitive, but every once in a while, it's like, all right, it's not up to me for somebody else to win tickets.
1: Yeah, it's nice to sit back and watch, and we just have to count, you know? Like, I make little hashtags for each answer that you give. That's it. That's my only job here.
2: That sounds good to me. 610-660-6925. 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

0: All right, it's time to play Beat the Toaster on the Andy Summers Show. We got to get a couple of contestants here.
1: That's right. And we have Shannon, not our Shannon, but other Shannon on the line. Good morning.
2: Good morning.
0: No good morning, morning, other Shannon.
1: All right, other Shannon, you're going to end up talking to our Shannon for a bit. But first, we got to meet Andrew. Good morning.
3: Oh my God. Good morning, Jeff. How are you?
1: Very good. Is everything okay over there?
3: Oh, yeah.
1: Okay. All right. Everybody else heard that, right? I'm not hearing voices?
0: Yeah. No. Good. We're all with you. We're all with you. So we have other Shannon and other Andy, really.
1: Yeah, there you go. I love that. All right. So other Andy, is going to go first. Other Shannon is going to talk to our Shannon on the line. Other Andy's going to talk to our Andy right now about the rules of the game.
0: So here we go, Andrew. Here's what's going to happen. Donnie is going to give you a category or a subject, okay? He's going to tell you what it is twice, and then he's going to give you a countdown. 3, 2, 1, go. On go. You start naming as many things in that category as you can. You have to beat the toaster. So get as many in as you can before that toaster goes off or the toast pops up before you hear the ding, basically.
1: Yeah.
0: And we'll see how you do, okay?
3: Okay.
1: All right, we're going to put Shannon on hold with Shannon, and then we're going to give you your category. Donnie's going to do so. And when he does, he'll give you the category twice. He'll say 3, 2, 1, and then go, and that's when you'll go.
4: That's exactly what I'm going to do. All right, Andrew, your category is pizza toppings. The category is pizza toppings. 3, 2, 1, go.
3: Pepperoni, anchovies, cheese, what the heck? Sausage, bacon.
1: Timer's up.
4: We got a couple. Nice job.
1: All right, Andrew, well done. Okay, we're going to get Shannon back in here. Andrew, you're going to stay quiet during this portion because we don't want Shannon to know how many you did. Hi, Shannon, you're back.
5: Hi, how are you?
1: What did you two talk about? Tell us the truth.
5: The Bruno Mars concert last night.
0: Oh, did you go?
5: Yes. Yeah, I heard Nicole went, too. That's what I was telling Shannon. I listened next to you on my way down. I heard Nicole was going.
0: And was it amazing?
5: I went last night, so I missed the rain delay. It was awesome.
1: Yeah. Wow, good. Incredible.
5: I usually go to country concerts, but I wanted to see him, too. And he was amazing.
0: Well, and he doesn't tour often, so it had to be an epic show.
5: Oh, no. I know. I've been waiting.
1: All right, Shannon.
5: Yes, Donnie.
1: The way it's going to work.
5: You did do that.
1: Donnie's going to give you your category twice. Then he's going to say 3, 2, 1, go. And you'll have 10 seconds to beat the toaster, okay?
5: Okay.
4: Shannon, your category is pizza toppings. The category is pizza toppings. 3, 2, 1, go.
5: Peppers, pepperoni, mushroom, sausage, anchovies, double cheese, everything, meat lovers, bacon, pineapple.
1: All right, that's our timer.
0: There's the buzzer.
4: Whoa, she must own a pizza restaurant. Yeah.
0: I know. Shannon loves her pizza, that's for darn sure.
4: She said everything. I don't even know what that means. Yeah. But
1: she likes her bagels or her pizza, everything. I'm having everything pizza with cream cheese.
5: Put everything on it.
4: With a score of 8-3, it goes to Shannon.
1: Other Shannon takes the victory.
0: Other Shannon, way to go.
5: Thank you so much. My aunt's going to be so excited.
1: It's going to be great. Andrew, thank you so much for playing.
3: Thank you, Jeff and crew. Love you. Love your show.
1: You're the
0: thank
1: man.
0: You.
1: And Shannon, have fun at the concert.
5: Thank you. Love you. Love your show.
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0: This is the news, according to Andy.
1: So Dolly Parton had been telling fans that she was ill. We know this because she hadn't made a public appearance in quite some time. Instead, she would send videos of herself in which she looked amazing,
2: right?
1: But just wasn't well enough to actually attend the functions. She had said that she suffered from kidney stones and that's what was keeping her sidelined. But as we all know now, there was a lot more going on than that. Dolly's passing came after a very private battle with cancer, and a lot of people are wondering why she wasn't open about it. So her niece explained that's just how they are. I think we have some audio of that.
3: We kind of kept all that stuff real private, and so she never wanted to worry anybody.
1: Oh, yeah. Man.
2: That sounds like Dolly.
4: Always to the end, right?
1: Seriously. And I mean, it was even a shock to her family, I think, because they knew that she had cancer, but I don't think they realized just how sick she was. So, gosh, I know. And, you know, we will continue to be hearing stories about this amazing, wonderful woman, honestly, for the rest of our lives.
2: Mm-hmm. Yeah.
1: I feel like things are just going to be coming out about her forever and ever and ever. And I'm okay with that because she was an angel here on earth.
4: So I want to make this personal too, because how Dolly didn't want to worry anybody. My mother did the same thing. We don't know what was wrong with my mom, like leading up to her death. She just didn't want to worry my brother, myself, or I. Aww. Just like when you had your cancer diagnosis, Andy, you the first thing you said is my daughter and my kids.
1: Yeah.
4: Like, so like that's, I feel like that's a motherly woman trait. Dudes are like, I'm sick.
5: Yeah, right.
2: A little bit of sympathy.
4: But like, so well, I just wanted to shout you guys
5: it's
4: out.
5: Funny that you say like a motherly trait because Dolly wasn't a mom.
2: I know, right?
5: But she mothered a lot of women, like a lot of people, you know, just from the way that she was in the world.
2: Yeah.
1: Yeah. And you hear that from her nieces as well, who said like they called her Grammy. She was somebody who was so, so close to them. Because she wasn't able to have her own children, but she treated them all as though they were hers. And they felt that, you know, which is just so beautiful. What a legacy.
2: Yeah. And Andy, you know, when you decided to come out and talk about your cancer diagnosis and everything, one of the first things you ever said was, I'm choosing to do it this way, but anybody can choose their own way, right? Like if you choose to keep it within the fam, if you choose not to tell anybody, if you choose to make this the worst thing that's ever happened to you and woe is me, then that's you. That's okay. Like, that's the way we all respond differently.
1: Right.
2: And
1: exactly.
2: I think it's, I think we have to respect that space. And Andy, you're the perfect example of showing us that. That, like, everybody responds to this kind of stuff differently.
1: Yeah, for sure.
2: Dolly doesn't want you to worry about her.
1: I know. I know. And you know what? I give her a lot of credit for that, too. Because I think that it would have changed the way that we look at her. Like, no one ever thought of her as being weak or frail or fragile, right? She was always a larger-than-life personality who just filled every space she was in, whether she was there physically or not. And that won't go away now.
0: Good morning. Wake up. The Andy Summers Show with Jeff Kirchen, Donnie, and Shannon, 92.5 XTU.

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0: It's the Andy Summer Show with Mr. Jeff Kirkjian.
1: Utah, give me two.
0: Tommy.
2: It's gonna be me.
0: And Shannon.
3: Jesus.
0: And it's time for us to play
4: Minute to Win It.
5: And today's contestant is Kelly.
3: Hi, Kelly. Good morning.
6: Good morning. How are you?
0: Oh, we're doing well, Kelly. Where are you this morning?
6: I am in South Jersey at work.
0: You're at work. Yeah, we can, you have your work voice on,
3: yeah.
0: I feel like.
6: I do. Sorry, I have to.
0: It's okay. It's okay.
5: Do you have any workmates around you right now?
6: I do not. I'm solo.
5: Okay, solo. So nobody helping you. That's okay. You're going to do great because we're going to give you 60 seconds, 10 questions. You get them all right. You win $1,000. What do you say if you don't know an answer?
6: Pass.
5: That's right. We'll try to get back to it if time permits. Remember, you can only pass three times during Minute to Win It. You give us an answer, we're locking it in. Are you ready to play?
6: I am.
5: All right. Andy Summers, are you ready with them questions?
0: I am ready.
5: Okay. Kelly, Minute to Win It starts in 3, 2, 1.
0: How many continents are there in the world?
6: Oh, goodness. Seven.
0: What is the largest internal organ in the human body?
6: Liver.
0: What element does the chemical symbol AU stand for?
6: Gold.
0: Richard Bachman is the pseudonym of which best-selling
6: Stephen
0: author?
6: King.
0: What is the currency in the UK?
6: Pound sterling.
0: Who holds the record for the most home runs in MLB history? What is the term for someone who shoes horses?
6: Barrier.
0: What island was discovered by Henry Hudson?

0: Manhattan Island. Ooh, oh.
1: Got it in.
0: Well, I botched that.
1: Well, no.
2: No.
1: No, you did very well. You got 8 right. You answered 8. You got 8 right, which was great. That first one just took a little too long. That's all.
0: It did, and my computer was not being cooperative.
3: Those work computers always be blocking the fun websites. I know. I can't play Dolphin Olympics at my work computer anymore. They blocked it.
1: Dang it, firewalls.
3: But you can play Dolphin Olympics, too.
2: Yeah.
3: It
2: doesn't matter. Yeah, no, and the sequel wasn't as good.
3: Yeah, not as good.
1: Oh, my gosh. So I'm sorry we don't have $1,000 for you this morning, but thanks so much for playing Minute to Win It with us.
0: Thank you. Love you guys. Love your show.
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0: It's going to
1: be
0: a
1: line dancing it up, Donnie.
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at night. And it'd been a while, so it was on my mind. Well, I saw him walk in with his cowboy hat, and I thought to myself, I could use some of that. His boots like glass on a sawdust floor had moves like nothing I'd ever seen before.

at a local beer joint with a few of the guys. With this cute little country girl called Maya. And boy, let me tell you, she was the prettiest thing I'd ever seen in a pair of boots. Well, she walked right up to me, handed me a beer. Gave me a look like, let's get out of here. And that's when I realized that she was every cowboy's dream come true.

0: We have an update. Donnie thinks that 27-year-old Donnie could date Ella Langley.
1: It's true. Oh, it's true.
0: But there's a poll. We're going to get the results next.

0: Well, the verdict isn't in yet, but we are keeping tabs on the votes. Should Ella Langley or would Ella Langley date a 27-year-old Donnie?
1: Pretty obvious. Yeah.
2: I kind of want Donnie to like make your case. Like, why do you think that she would date you as a 27-year-old?
1: Well, if you look at the poll and you look at the pictures, you see just a specimen. It's an absolute specimen. I don't think she's met anyone like me before because she's around cowboys and people like that.
0: So, I guarantee she's never met anyone like you before.
1: Exactly. So I'm going to woo her right off of her feet. First of all, my talk game is amazing. I can talk my way into any situation ever. Back then. Now, not so much. My wife would be like, Don, do the dishes, and I do them. but back then, I could talk to a woman very nicely, very well. So
2: very
1: that,
2: smooth.
1: Yes, that would have went over. Yeah, come on, guys. Guys, it's so obvious. Just, she's choosing Donnie, I can tell.
3: Oh, so, gosh. Donnie, you pulled up pictures of you from how many years ago now?
1: Just
3: 13 years ago.
1: Yeah, Baker's Dozen.
3: Right, and the pictures at the Andy Summer Show, you can go onto our story and take advantage of the poll. If my numbers are correct, we're looking at 63% of people are saying no, Ella would not go for Donnie at 27. But, I mean, that's higher than where we started at 20% saying yes. Now you're up to 37%.
1: I'll take it. Take it. Then the only vote that matters is Ella Langley herself. So she has to vote.
2: Yeah, Ella, we're waiting.
1: I will not stop until she votes yes. She chooses yes.
2: Somebody else did vote yes, and I don't think it's going to surprise any of us. And that's Donnie's brother, George.
1: Yeah,
3: Donnie. Oh,
1: that's my dog. Yeah, exactly. Because my brother, he's known me for a long time, and he's known when I was a specimen.
4: Oh, did you send him this poll and tell him to vote for you?
1: No, I really
3: didn't. Donnie?
1: No, I didn't. No, but my brother was a specimen when he was younger. We have good genes.
2: So it's funny because there isn't like one demographic going one way or the other. It's very mixed with the yes and no's, both men and women equally in both.
1: The demographic that picked no are just haters. And the people that picked yes are just loving people, just adorable people.
4: I guess I'm a hater. Relatives, so it's like you and George.
3: Right. Mm-hmm.
4: But your dad, did he chime in?
1: My dad doesn't even know how to use
4: it. She wants to stroke your ego a little.
1: My dad
3: I see your cousin is in here, your uncle, your aunt. A lot of yeses.
2: Donnie 1, Donnie 2, Donnie 3, Donnie 4, Donnie 5.
1: You're friends with all those people?
3: How many burner accounts do you have, Don?
1: 36%.
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WXTU Philly's Country Station. It's Jen Scordo. It's a tale of two mornings, ain't it? It's beautiful right now. A couple hours ago, my whole house was shaking from the thunder and the lightning and the storms. I'll take the prettiness. It's 92.5 XTU.

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1: 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Over the Mets. 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

0: 92.5X to you, Philly's Country Station. It is Thursday, Friday Eve. Jen Scordo with you. So I went to bed, I don't know, around 10:45, 11 o'clock last night. My normal, you know, I'm old. And I woke up to my bed shaking, literally shaking, right around 4:30 in the morning. And then I have a window right next to my bed with curtains that are closed, right? Blackout curtains. And all I can see is the sky lighting up with lightning. And then the thunder starts. My whole house was shaking. All right, Mother Nature, I think we're done with these storms. Goodness gracious. So now I've been awake since 4:30 because I couldn't go back to sleep. Once you're awake, at least for me. So maybe we might have another storm this afternoon. Tomorrow, I think in the middle of the night, we might get some storms before rush hour. Tomorrow morning. And then we're going to have a fabulous holiday weekend. So just keep thinking that way. It's going to be a great Labor Day weekend. I've got another pair of Stella Lefty tickets to give away today and a pair of Lee Bryce tickets also to join us at Stateside Live. I will have all of that for you and our fun here on 92.5 XTU.
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KXTU, Philly's Country Station. Stella Lefty is coming to the Met on January 22nd. I will have tickets for you to win at the bottom of the hour, top of the hour, whatever you want to call it, before 12 o'clock today. Just keep listening. I'll tell you when to call in to win. Undoubtedly, she will play this one. On a train.

0: love the two of them together, Lauren Elena and Chase Matthew, All My Exes. On 92.5 XTU, Philly's Country Station, Jen Scordo with you on a Thursday. We are getting set for the commercial-free lunch today. It'll be along the way momentarily, but first, I want to give away a pair of tickets to go see Stella Lefty. She's coming to the Met not till January 22nd in the heart of winter here in Philadelphia. But I have a pair of tickets for you to win. If you can be caller 25 right now, it's 610-660-6925. Caller 25 will pick up the tickets to go see Stella Lefty January 22nd at the Met, Philadelphia. 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
0: Hi.
1: I heard the cue to call.
0: That's always good. What's your name?
1: My name is Trish.
0: And where are you calling from, Trish?
1: Right now, I'm calling from Langhorne.
0: Okay. You heard me say be caller 25, and that's exactly what you are. You're going to go see Stella Lefty on Friday, January 22nd at the Met. I know it's a long way away, but it's always nice once we hit fall and winter to have something to look forward to.
1: It sure is. 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

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All the Lukes. I have all the Lukes here for you. Luke Bryan saying it's a definite that he's got a song coming out with Luke Combs. Who's coming up next? It's XTU.

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2: 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It's 92.5 XTU, Philly's country station. 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

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Is Garth Brooks planning a secret bar show for tonight? Not here. Out west. I'll give you all the details coming up. 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

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That sunset, cliffs by the sea, and the night rolled in. And you still talk about that moon that I can't recall.

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0: 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Jen Scordo with you, finishing out the commercial-free lunch for Thursday. We'll do it again tomorrow. Don't forget that I've got Lee Brice tickets coming up for you before 2 o'clock today. So here's the thing. Garth Brooks, remember when he played Prospectors a couple years ago? That was fun. So he's on this huge arena tour, right? And he has not announced a Philadelphia date yet. Yet. Impatiently waiting for that one as well. So here's a story. He's playing in Denver this weekend. It's called Ball Arena. Back in 93, Garth Brooks was getting ready to play the Super Bowl halftime show. A couple weeks before that, he shows up at this little itty-bitty bar in Clovis, New Mexico, and played under the name Yukon Jack. So he shows up. The bar says, hey, we got Yukon Jack on the stage tonight. Nobody knew that it was actually Garth Brooks. Outside of Denver, tonight, this little bar called the Grizzly Rose is advertising a last-minute show for tonight starring Yukon Jack. How fast can we get to Denver? How fast can we get outside of Denver to go to the Grizzly Rose? Can you imagine just being there, you know, having a beer, happy hour, and Garth Brooks comes out on stage? It would be unbelievable. And please, Mr. Brooks, may I plead with you to put some Philadelphia dates on that tour. It's 92.5 XTU.
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XTU presents Lee Bryce Live at Stateside Live Thursday, September 17th. If you would like a pair of tickets to join us, you can be caller 25 right now at 610-660-6925. Good luck. Yeah.

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0: Hello there. This is XTU. Who's this?
1: Brian.
0: Hi, Brian. Where are you calling from?
1: I'm calling from Barrington, New Jersey.
0: Okay, I know it well. Brian, would you like to join us at Stateside Live on September 17th to see Lee Bryce?
1: Yeah.
0: Well, congratulations. You're caller 25. Yeah. You get just that.
1: Awesome. Great. Thank you.
0: Yeah, XTU presents Lee Bryce. It's going to be outside on that new stage that they just built, a whole new pavilion out there. It's going to be really cool.
1: Oh, yeah. It's awesome over there.
0: Yeah, it's beautiful. Lee Bryce, you're going to be there, Brian. Congratulations.
1: Great. Thank you so much.

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92.5 XTU. I'm so sad to hear that the Academy of Natural Sciences is going to close at the end of this month. I know the governor of Pennsylvania and the mayor of Philadelphia are trying to save the 200-year-old museum. Here's hoping. Fingers crossed.

0: 92.5 XTU. We are Philadelphia's country station. Jen Scordo with you. It is almost Friday. That's a good thing. Friday Eve. It is a steamer out there, isn't it? 85 degrees, feels like about 91, 92. Humidity is high, but at least the sun's out. Those storms are gone. Might get some more storms tonight, and then storms in the very early morning, like midnight, 1 a.m., 2 a.m. of tomorrow. And then come Saturday, Sunday, Monday, beautiful. It's going to be great for the Labor Day weekend, which is very nice. It's not going to be hot like today. Come week 9 of the Eagles playing football. The Eagles play the Giants, their rival, one of the rivals, on November 8th, 1 o'clock, and they will be wearing Kelly Green. I love it. They're going to host the New York Giants at Lincoln Financial Field, and the Giants are going to wear their vintage Color Rush uniforms, which is white jerseys and white pants. Now, I hate the Giants, but I love the white on white. I do. I like it. Of course, the Kelly Green looks better, but there you go. I'm sure the Eagles will announce a couple more Kelly Green games. What'd they do, 2 or 3 last year? So we should at least get one more. November 8th, if you want to go see the Kelly Green. It's always fun. Always fun. Nicole is coming up next. She's always fun. She's got a great afternoon into the evening for you here on 92.5 XTU.
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What a beautiful, hot summer day in the City Brother Love. Double tickets today. I'll tell you why coming up.

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Nation. Hi, it's Nicole. How are you? Beautiful day. All right, double tickets today because our phone lines were down yesterday. So we're going to have two winners for both

0: 92.5 XTU, Philly's Country Station. Hi, it's Nicole. How are you? A beautiful, hot summer day. Yes, it's still summer in the city of brotherly love. There is a lot to talk about. First, I want to give a shout out to my gals, Jean and Denise. They are listening in North Wildwood right now, which we love dearly. And listen to this. So they're like, oh my God, I was at the concert too last night. I go, wait, what? So Bruno Mars was last night. I told you I was going. If you were listening around 5:40, my mom and our really, really close family friend Karen actually came into the studio and I had them on the air a little bit. So we went to Bruno Mars last night. I can't tell you how good this was. This concert was so phenomenal. It was really cute because it was my mom, myself, and Karen, and then my friend Tracy and her mom, Marcy, flew in from Houston. Tracy lives in Morristown. And then my friend Kara lives in, her parents are from Voorhees. She flew in from San Francisco, and Kara's mom and sister, it was all the millennial gals and their boomer moms. And it was so cute and so fun. And Bruno was, I feel very blessed that I go to a lot of concerts. I go to incredible concerts, but this concert was unbelievable. He hasn't been in concert in almost 10 years, and you forget that he has the voice, he has the production, he has the choreography, he has the songs. Like, there was no lull, there was no downtime. It was just so good. And so Denise and Jean called me from the beach. They were there last night, drove all the way back to Collegeville, and then went to the beach, and they're listening on the beach. So shout out to you guys. By the way, I have all the Bruno stuff. You can check out my Instagram. I have all the fun videos on my stories. 92.5. It's on my, sorry, Nicole is Nick. N-I-C-O-L-E is N-I-K. He did sing a song at the very end with a cowboy hat. I'm like, oh, he's going to put out a country song. I know. All right. Two pair of tickets for Lee Bryce at 4:40 and then Willie Nelson at 5:30. XTU.
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0: 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The travel company Much Better Adventure says skillcation bookings are up 68% in the last 3 years. Mastering a new sport or hobby and connecting with like-minded people enjoying the same pastime. 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

92.5 XTU, Philly's Country Station. That obviously is Luke Combs. And how about yesterday? I go, yeah, he's here in May. I was wrong. He's here in April. So he's here in Philly in April. 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
2: I knew I'd see her around. 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

0: 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Stella Lefty, one of the hottest new artists out right now. She's going to be in Philly this January, and Jen has tickets. 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
1: I was all but 22, I think, at the time. I'd been out on the road, lonely at night, and it'd been a while.

0: 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Hi, it's Nicole. How are you? All right, double tickets today. Double tickets because our phone lines were down yesterday. And so coming up at 4:40 in the guessing game, I'm going to do two winners. So we'll do like the winner and then a random for tickets to Lee Bryce at Stateside Live. And then 5:30 is Willie Nelson. So we'll do like caller 25, 26. Okay. So double the fun. Also, how about this? Reading Terminal Market Scrapple and Apple Festival is going to turn breakfast meat into art October 17th. One day dishes only. Apple Scrapple sculptures, and cooking demonstrations and live entertainment at Reading Terminal Market. It goes from 10 a.m. to 5 p.m. So if you're into Scrapple, Scrapple and apples. I can only eat cooked apples. I have a birch pollen allergy, so I can't eat fresh apples, peaches, plums, pears, nectarines, cherries. It's very annoying in the summer, but I could eat it cooked. Of course, I could eat like when it's unhealthy. And Scrapple, it is, that's interesting, right? Everything but the oink. Next to you.
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Hi, it's Nicole. Would be great if Taylor Swift dropped some wedding pictures. New Heights came back yesterday and they said, yeah, we have a dog. Her name's Wendy. Here's her and a Tommy Hilfiger ad, but still no wedding pics. XTU.

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So Brian McKay's in here, and he's like, are you going on a Disney cruise too? It's like, no. Jen will be at Disney World because we're going to have Disney trips to give away. And on Saturday, I'm going to Spain for vacation. So it's going to be a little discombobulated.

92.5 XTU, Philly's Country Station. Hi, it's Nicole. How are you? All right, so the guessing game is next, and we're doing famous movies about high school. And I have two pair of tickets to Lee Bryce because our phones weren't working yesterday. So we'll do the winner and then a random caller. So let's do it. But first, I got to pay, one of my favorite songs of all time. Love It On You, XTU.

0: Love that song. It's Nicole. It's XTU. It's time for the guessing game. Tickets to see Lily Bryce stateside live September 17th. Going to be a really fantastic show. And we're doing famous movies about high school. Famous movies about high school because so many people are back to school. So I said, let's do it. The clue is going to be almost as similar as yesterday. Yesterday, I gave the clue and then the phones went down. I was like, uh-oh. So we're just going to kind of modify the clue. Because that's what we do here. So if you knew yesterday's answer, you'll probably get it right. So I'm going to look for the right answer, and then I'm going to do like a random caller because I have double tickets. All right, here is the clue. Maybe you wore pink yesterday. 610-660-6925. 610-660-6925. Good luck.
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0: 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Hi, it's Nicole playing the guessing game for tickets to Lee Bryce Xfinity. Whoops, I'm wrong. It's Stateside Live. See, it's a slip up. I'm sorry. Okay, we're doing famous movies about high school. Here's the clue. Maybe you wore pink yesterday.
1: Pretty in Pink.
0: I knew people were going to say Pretty in Pink. Nope, not it, though.

0: 92.5 XTU, Philly's Country Station. Hi, it's Nicole. How are you? Hope you're having a great day. A balmy summer day. I went to Bruno Mars last night. My mom and our really good family friend. And then my friend Tracy, her mom flew in from Houston. My friend Kara flew in from San Francisco. And her mom and sister who live in Voorhees. So it was like millennial gals and boomer moms. And I was gagged by how good Bruno was. Like, phenomenal. So I have a bunch of stuff on my Instagram if you want to check it out. Nicole is Nick. N-I-C-O-L-E is N-I-K. I do it because there's so many people that always message me. And they're like, thank you for taking us to the concert. You know, it's hard to go to a show. And I feel very, very, very blessed that I get to go to a lot of shows. And so I'm happy to share it with everybody. All right. Don't forget, two chances to win tickets to Willie Nelson coming at 5:30. Also, I told you I was going to take an extra winner for the guessing game. So shout out to Danny, who won the extra pair of tickets to see Lee Bryce. And guess what? His birthday was yesterday. His birthday is 9292. I said, you better play the lottery, Danny. That's a great birthday. For your birthday's today, happy birthday to you. Hi, who's this?
1: Hi, this is Brittany.
0: Hi, Brittany. Where are you calling from?
1: Wilmington.
0: What are you doing tonight? Any plans?
1: I'm just picking up my kids. I'm a single mom of three. So.
0: Oh, my God. You're a superhero, Brittany. How old are your kids? Give them a shout out.
1: Mason is 8, and I got 2 girls, Evelyn and Ruth, who are 7 and 3.
0: You're playing for tickets to Stateside Live with Lee Bryce. We are doing famous movies about high school. Here is the clue. Maybe you wore pink yesterday.
1: Mean Girls?
0: Yes, Brittany. Congratulations. That was the clue yesterday because on Wednesdays we obviously wear pink. Did you wear pink yesterday or today?
1: I did not.
0: Oh, that's all right. Well, you know what? You win anyway. So we'll see you at Lee Bryce. Congratulations.
1: Awesome. Thank you.
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0: What are you doing?
1: I'm driving to deliver an order.
0: Oh, fun. Who do you work for?
1: I'm doing Shipt right now.
0: Oh, okay. Wait, I'm getting an order delivered from Target from Shipt. So I don't think it's mine because I'm in the city, but shout out to you because I appreciate it.
1: Thanks.
0: I have to pack tonight, and I was like, I can't get sucked in to go into Target because I'll be there for an hour, so I just need to order what I need and get it delivered.
1: Absolutely.
0: So I can tell you have good energy, so the person you're shopping for, there's going to be no issues.
1: I got everything they wanted.
0: Perfect. Well, guess what? I also have something for you. You're caller 25. Congratulations. Willie Nelson, Neil Young, Thursday, September 24th at The Man. You will be there. Congratulations.
1: Oh, thank you. I'm so excited.
0: Hi, it's XTU. Who's this?
2: Dawn.
0: Hi, Dawn. Where are you calling from?
2: South Jersey.
0: What are you doing?
2: I'm just heading to go take my daughter to cheer practice.
0: Awesome. Give your daughter a shout out.
2: It's Braylin.
0: Perfect. Well, guess what? You're my second caller for Willie Nelson. Congratulations. Woohoo! Let's go, Willie. I used to be a cheerleader. I love it. Make sure you point those toes and keep those elbows straight, right? All right, my friend, you will be with Willie Nelson and Neil Young on September 24th. Congratulations.
2: Awesome. Thank you.
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1: It's Nicole, how are you?
0: So, if you were listening yesterday, and even earlier today, I talked about how my mom and one of our really good family friends came in to see Bruno Mars last night. And I have all the fun videos. Listen, boomer moms love Bruno. It is hilarious. And the videos of everybody singing and dancing, it was really, really cute. So, Nicole is Nick, N-I-C-O-L-E is N-I-K. So, our friend Karen lives in Atlanta now, and she's never been and saw everything around Philly. So her and my mom slept over last night, and so I did like a quick VIP tour, and I took her by like the Liberty Bell this morning and Independence Hall, and then she's like, I need to see the Rocky Steps. We went by the Art Museum, and she's like, oh my God, I want to stay an extra day. They were going back to Jim Thorpe, and so I did a quick tour. But then the news came out today, which is so awesome, that pay-as-you-wish Friday nights are sticking around at the Philadelphia Museum of Art all the way through June 2027. So it's Friday evening and the attendance went up 87% since its return in April. So it's just a very cool way to be able to experience one of the greatest art museums literally in the world. It is absolutely phenomenal. And so if you're looking for something fun to do, you know, I feel like not enough people appreciate just what we have in Philly and how, you know, just the museums and the history and the art is incredible. So Fridays, it's pay as you wish and you have until like the end of June. So it's pretty cool. Check it out. All right. Tomorrow, Feel Good Friday. Obviously, the Andy Summer Show is Casey Musgrave's tickets. She will be here tomorrow night. And Sugarland and Jen Hastell Lefty. And I have Willie Nelson and Lee Bryce. Have a good night. Mwah.
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0: 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Lee Bryce is coming to Stateside Live on Thursday, September 17th. 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